She wants to play with the toys a while. And school's out early, and soon we'll be learning. And the lesson today is how to die. And

Today's special is Memphis Soul Stew. We sell so much of this, people wonder what we put in it. We're gonna tell you right now. Give me about a half a teacup of bass. Now I need a pound of fatback drums. Now give me 4 tablespoons of ballin' Memphis guitars. This gonna taste all right.

timeless classics and golden memories on Golden Oldies Radio.

only waiting for this moment to arise. You are only waiting for this moment to arise. You are only waiting for this moment to arise.